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1: You can just keep that open. Day shift tomorrow is going to take care of that, as he's not going to be there until then.
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0: Be out with a disabled motor vehicle, 302, coming into town near the Welcome to Lisbon sign, Dodge pickup with its hood open.
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0: 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Copy on that, if you want.
1: Go ahead, what are those with you?
0: 5726178. Should be a Dodge pickup, 2500.

0: Lisbon 2, Grant.
1: Lisbon 2, go ahead.
0: Pretty clear, the RO is with the vehicle. I believe it's going to be a fuel pump issue. He's making a call to see if he can get a friend to tow it all the way up the road on peak traffic.
1: Proceed, Lisbon 2.

0: described in those instances. Subject will be at the front door of the PD in a minute. They found a wallet and they want to turn it in.
1: Thank you.
0: Yeah, she should be right along. It'd be in a, should be in a gray Chevrolet Trax.
1: I'll keep an eye out.

0: Grafton and Bethlehem 2. We are currently getting a text to 911 referencing harassment. My texting party is willing to take a phone call from an officer via phone call. I'm going to send you the text and a brief reason behind all this.
1: Send me the number.

0: Captain, welcome to. Just confirming you've made contact.
1: Yeah, I'm on the phone with her now.
0: Steve, welcome to.

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1: I got your text. I'm on the phone with him now.
0: Receive Lisbon 2.

0: Littleton Grafton.
1: Littleton 10.
2: That wall that was just turned in as a Lisbon residence. I'm going to go meet up with Lisbon too, but I return.
1: That's the agency.

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1: But
0: I have the brother of Mark Skillen wanting to know the whereabouts of his brother. He would like a call back.
1: Received.

0: Captain Littleton, defense. Go ahead. Regarding the owner of the wallet, do you have a OLN for that?
1: A firm. 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

0: 2008. Wilson 10, go ahead.
1: Here's Ola in for that wallet. Dora Henry Lincoln 10663561. Message.

0: Rules and 11.
1: 11, go ahead.
0: Just attached to a callback. Caller would like to make a report against an ex for harassment. Originally came in for Bethlehem as a text 911. She spoke to Officer Ball and he instructed her to speak to somebody in Littleton as the ex lives in Littleton and works in Littleton.
1: Is it?
0: And Grafton Littleton 11, is Littleton 8 secure?

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0: New Hampshire 20. 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
1: .405, going back for a Brian Moore out of Campton. Active until 9 of 29. Suspended in 2024. Suspended in 2021. Revoked in 2021. Some more suspensions further back in history.
0: Received.
2: Eleven, Grafton.
3: Level 11.
2: Can you tell me clear from the callback in reference to the individual's brother? I spoke with them and provided the information. And I was on the phone at the time of the second call. Can you go over the details once again, please?
3: Affirmative. We have a female who originally called for Bethlehem, but is actually more for Littleton. She's trying to make a report against her ex for harassment, who does reside and work in Littleton. And she did speak with Bethlehem too earlier about this.
4: Conference center. I don't see any lights are on. I am going to be making entrance. You have one of those 10 star my way.
1: Receive Orville 5. 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

Little to 10 to Lisbon 2-1, Lisbon. I'm at the meeting point, just making you aware.

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1: 11-11, go ahead.
0: Open 11, Grafton. Can you add an individual last of, first of?
1: Wilson 11, go ahead with it.
0: Last of. Last of P, Paul, A, Adam, R, Robert, E, Edward, N, Nora, T, Tom, E, Edward, L, Lincoln, A, Adam.
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6: Waterville Valley 5, Grafton.
1: 5, go ahead.
6: Negative contact with anybody inside. I did contact the EC for the building, Tim Smith. He said Brian Moore is doing work inside the building for him. Probably left his vehicle parked here overnight. He's not concerned. With nobody inside the vehicle, I'm glad to be here. I'll be clear.
1: Receive Orville Valley 5.

0: Oh, yeah, it's been 2 grand.
1: Well, it's been two.
0: Yeah, that address.
1: Madison or Sable has been two.

0: That's a little concern.
1: Go ahead.
0: An animal complaint call to Parker Village Apartment 1. Caller found a lab and bagel mix. He said he has it in his possession now, but it is very aggressive. It does play bite a lot and growls at people. He's not sure where it came from, and he does have children in the home. He cannot keep it.
1: Received.

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0: Just took a call from Neighbor Disputes, 130 Harford Street, apartment C is the calling party. Apparently the neighbor who he's having an ongoing civil dispute with currently in apartment C is stomping and calling him and his girlfriend homophobic slurs. Who lays officer to check out?
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1: 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That animal was bought and purchased, and is an 8-week-old puppy. They're going to try to bring it to me inside of you tomorrow.
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0: 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You show me out at Old Gumby's for suspicious activity.
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0: 20.
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0: New Hampshire 453-5309 from Whitefield on an 18 Jeep Renegade color white.
1: Looking 11 grass in Acre.
0: And I believe she's an employee there if I remember her last name correctly.

0: Looking alive in Grafton. You can show that the individual you're trying to secure the door, it is the manager that works on site. There's going to be an active alarm notification now. It was just set off. Yeah, I'll still be out.
1: 12 from 11.

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0: Can we clear report, Fagan?
1: Message received, Franklin, you're 3.

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1: That's

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Elizabeth Ambulance 2. Elizabeth Ambulance 2, you're in quarters at 03 minute.

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0: How are you, 10-2?
1: Especially the Wilson 11, grabbing Wilson 10.
0: Go ahead.
1: Checking, is 5 still on or did he go 10-2?
2: You can show him 10-2.

frequency Woodsville Ambulance respond to 3855 Dartmouth College Highway, the Grafton County Nursing Home, for a 37 Alpha, 94-year-old female, conscious breathing and alert, abdominal pain, nausea, and vomiting. In Twin State Woodsville Ambulance, 3855 Dartmouth College Highway, the Grafton County Nursing Home, for a 37 Alpha, 94-year-old female, having abdominal pain, nausea, and vomiting. Some of your tone is 35 minutes.

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Woodsville Ambulance 1 transporting the cottage at 102.

0: WGW80, that's County Sheriff's Department, time for 102. That's from 2A4. Lisbon 2, Williston 10.
1: 10.
0: Bathroom 2. Nice to unit.

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10 State to Twin Mountains Fire Department. Respond to the area of 310 Mount Washington Hotel Road. Mount Washington Hotel near the new construction area for a possible unpermitted burn. And Twin State Twin Mountains Fire Department. Respond to the area of 310 Mount Washington Hotel Road in Carroll. Mount Washington Hotel near the new construction for a possible unpermitted burn. Come of your tone is 107.

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0: WG-WA0, Grab County Sheriff's Connor, County Slayer 136, Littleton 10, Vessum 2.
1: 2.
0: Both units.

Twin Take All Twin Mountain Responders from K1. You can stand down and clear from this call. Again, all Twin Mountain Responders from K1, you can stand down and clear from this call. 0139.

0: Crafton, go ahead.
1: Hello, Penn. I'm on the phone with headquarters. They're looking for information on your item about Kia you sent us down.
0: Hey, firm. It looks like I'm missing a couple pages on that. I'm going to resubmit it as soon as I pull it out of file.
1: I see, Lieutenant.

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1: 10.
0: That complete packet has been faxed down. Can you just make sure it's been received? We've been having some network trouble over here.
1: 10.

0: Grafton, Littleton 10. I spoke with headquarters. They said their system's running slow and will give me a call back shortly if they don't receive it.
1: Receive, thank you.

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0: 7 times 3, 0, 2, 0, 3. 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
1: That's on 2.
0: Let's see, we'll do it.

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0: Residential burglary alarm activation, 1562 Broomstick Hill Road, indicating living room window. The key holder was attempted, no response.
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0: Congrats.
1: Middleton 10.
0: Who is the residence belong to? Do we have a name on file? And can we reattempt key holders?
2: Town Council 238.
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0: in Grafton. I did not hear that transmission.
1: Littleton 10, I was looking for the homeowner's information. I do not have it. The alarm company has it, and they were the ones that attempted.
0: Three shoots.

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0: Van Grafton, clear for 20.
1: Go ahead.
0: Hampshire Conservation Plate, Mary 7815.

0: Ben Grafton, correction, Henry 7815.
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1: Littleton 10.
0: The owner of that truck, do we have any contact information for them?

0: Well, since it looks like the only three interactions we had with that subject was all motor vehicle stops.
1: Received. There's no, looks like no signs of forced entry in the home. I'm going to try to make contact with the homeowner.

0: paragraph, and if you can contact the alarm company, see if you can get a phone number.
1: And there's just 2 open times.

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1: Hello, Fenton.
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1: Still trying with them.
0: Received.

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1: Littleton.
0: Have there been any additional alarm calls or alerts from this residence?
1: Negative. I just now got off the phone with them. They gave us both key holders. They attempted both. No response from either number.
0: Received. Ten Grafton.
1: Littleton 10.
0: As I stated, there's no sign of forced entry on the property. I have no exigents to make entry into the building. Show me clear.
1: Okay.

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0: 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Flint State, Littleton Fire Department. 587 Meadow Street in Littleton, the Jersey Mikes, for a fire alarm activation. Again, Twin State, Littleton Fire Department, 587 Meadow Street in Littleton, the Jersey Mikes, for a fire alarm activation, 745.
1: Grafton, Littleton, 8. 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
2: 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Sir, would you kindly show me 10-2, school?
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I just didn't know who might be handling the one over here at the academy. Pop up, so I'll be putting him out. Okay.

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0: 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Warning, speed.
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0: 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Warning, speed.

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Craft is a little tonight. Took a call from 536 Lake Lead Road about mailbox vandalism. Happened last night. Caller stated it looks like it was damaged by a large rock.

0: 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Bethlehem 3, have a welfare check at 2439 Main Street on a Tammy Kubik.
1: I received. What's the concern?
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1: Yeah, well, if you're interested in a transfer stop.
0: Are you trying to get us to stop that car in front of you? That's what I'm thinking.

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1: 7-3.
0: And show us clear.
1: Majesty, 7-3. Grafton to Whitefield 3. Whitefield 3 took a second call regarding the gentleman that's trying to access the trail near the airport for the aviation maintenance.
2: Tonight.

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2003 Saturn Ion color maroon. Sean Rennis, 1971 01 31. That was Jefferson, and he is active.

0: dropped in a little from 7.
1: Go ahead.
0: I have a call from the Lowe's on Meadow Street. There's a gentleman with a red Toyota Tundra Vermont plate in the parking lot tearing apart the vehicle. Caller stated his suspect, the individual, was buying tools and returning them multiple times. They're between the main entrance and the protest. They have the propane tanks in front of the building.
2: Do you have BS?
3: Yes, I'm taking him to Lisbon.
2: They need him in the office.
3: In the bathroom. When he comes back, I'll tell him.
2: Thank you.

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1: Somewhere good.
0: Hey, Main Street near Valley View with New York. Henry, Walter, Nora, 1101.
1: Message received. That's the one.

We're out in Littleton 7. For this Lowe's call, the red Toyota Tundra with the Vermont plate. I just took a call from Vermont State Police. They are going to give me a call back. They have another call coming in, but they are looking for a missing person, an Eric Morrow, that is supposedly in the Littleton area. They pinged his cell phone. He's operating a 2016 red Toyota Tundra. I will get the plate when they do call back. Want to make you aware of this information?

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1: Message received, Littleton 7.

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1: Methuen 3.
0: Methuen 3 in the area, 349 Main Street, motor vehicle accident, vehicle in the tree with injury. 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

0: 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It's 1013.
1: 20-4. There was also a call placed by Vermont SP to us for, I believe it was a missing person, if I recall correctly, that may have been one of the same.
2: All time or something.
1: They didn't specify. It sounds like they had to hang up with Grafton to take another emergency call, but they pinged that gentleman's phone in Littleton, and he drove a red Toyota as well.
2: You said a Toyota truck? So I was a truck?
1: Still don't quite hear you, but if you're asking for a description of the truck, Vermont gave a 26 Tundra, I believe, red.
3: Grafton Littleton 20. And 7 has all the information. He called into the phone prior to us broadcasting it, and he has a contact for BSP if you want to talk to him directly.
4: I'll be on direct.
0: Bethlehem K2 responding direct. 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
2: Copies. Touch base with your Vermont contact in a little bit. They should get it back on that side if we have a vest over here if we can get that info.

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1: Relative.
0: See, you assigned yourself to the Bethlehem call. However, we have a Franconia call pending, and Bethlehem was covering the call. Are you able to take that motor vehicle complaint?
1: I can break up and respond to that with the info on it.
2: Sugar Hill 2 with a motor vehicle complaint, a Nissan Black Rogue. 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It was a vehicle that was unable to maintain lane control or speed.
1: I'm downtown Franconia right now. I'll check the area.
2: Message received, Sugar Hill 2.
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0: 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Bethlehem Engine 1 is responding. 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
0: I saw that vehicle you just ran about 10 minutes ago. It wasn't there. I'll keep an eye on it. I appreciate it, though. Looks like all the windows are down.
3: Affirmative. Nobody's with it. I checked forever, too. I'll be clear.
0: Appreciate it. Thank you. Yeah, I'll keep an eye. I appreciate it.

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1: Bethlehem Engine 2, go ahead.
0: Engine 2 is responding. Engine 1 is not.
1: 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Bethlehem Engine 1 is not. Your time is 10:25.

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0: Should we clear the suspicious activity call? 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
2: Can you have the detail tell the vehicle?
0: Littleton 7 to Littleton units. 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
1: Definitely.

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1: Okay, thank you.

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0: aircraft in the Bethlehem 3.
1: Bethlehem 3.
0: Just took a call from a Steven Sabo. He was at the station trying to drop off some paperwork, stating he's going to leave it with the town clerk's office for you. Just want to make you aware of that.
1: Thank you.
0: Bethlehem 3.

0: Littleton Ambulance 3, go ahead.
1: Littleton A3, hospital.
0: Littleton Ambulance 3 is at Littleton Regional Hospital. Your time is 10:43.

0: Twin State to Bethlehem Ambulance 1.
1: Bethlehem Ambulance 1.
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1: Received. Bethlehem Ambulance 1 has two informed refusals. Clear returning.
0: Bethlehem Ambulance 1 has two informed refusals. Correction. You are clear and returning. Your time is 10:44.

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0: Services rendered.
1: Message received, Littleton 7. And Vermont State Police sent over the exact coordinates for the ping where they had the missing person. 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

0: ますか。
1: Special man, don't swing, go ahead.
0: We're back in.
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0: grafting a little tonight. A call from Erica Oymet stating she called stating she's supposed to meet an officer at 15 Main Street at 11 o'clock today, but she wasn't sure which officer it's supposed to be.
1: Littleton 7 is en route to her location for that call.
0: Message received.
2: Today.

0: negative. Currently on the phone with 7 regarding a civil standby. Unsure of an address for the missing person.
1: Oh, I thought I heard we had an exact ping.
2: Grafton, Littleton 3, I just sent a picture of where the GPS coordinates are pinging to your phone. Should be coming through momentarily.
1: Yeah, I got it. I'm looking at it now. Pretty sure I know right where that is. Let me head over there. What's the gentleman's name?
2: Eric Morrow. Should be operating 2016 Red Toyota Tundra.
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0: three to three. It doesn't appear he's at this location. Yeah, that might have been a proximity ping from when he was at Lowe's. It was called an exact ping, but I don't know how they would have gotten that. Yeah, it's an exact ping. It's usually quite a large radius, so I agree.
1: Littleton 3, it was about a 1,000-meter radius from there.
0: Copy. Yeah, that makes sense. This is probably from when he was at Lowe's. We'll continue to bowl.
1: Message received, Littleton 3.
0: Do we know when that ping came through? Was that their latest location?
1: I think they only pinged it once, and that's prior to them calling us and giving us that information.
0: Copy.

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0: drafting.
1: Little from 7, go ahead.
0: Turn me off at 15 Main Street for that civil standby.
1: Message received, Little from 7. Fulton 20, go ahead.
2: I'm going to be here for 22 on the R.O. Daniel, please.
1: Daniel Turcott is active. Registration expires, correction, license expires January of 2028.

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1: Wilson 20, go ahead.
0: Can we clear? Warning for traffic control device.
1: See, Wilson 20.

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Bethlehem K2, 40-minute mark.

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1: Methylon 3, go ahead.
0: And VTOL has that vehicle. You can show both units clear.
1: Message received, Methylon 3.

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1: Oh, no checks.
0: Roger, Littleton 7.

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1: You show 7 and I off in Parker Village for paperwork service.
2: Message received.
0: Well, tonight.

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1: You can add to the address that it's Unit 37 and negative contact. 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
0: Message is still okay.

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0: Littleton, 21, Littleton 3. Two ways here. Fix the truck.
1: Awesome. I will be right there.

0: Kenny to Mr. Babin. Would you be willing to go to the music room to retrieve a child who's being dismissed?
1: Yeah, thank you.

0: was no longer out there.
1: Who's doing one? Go ahead.
0: If you could show me off at Dewey's, reference a past tense trespass issue, no need for checks.
1: Message received, Lisbon 1.

0: 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Stand by for Tones. Fire Department, respond to 85 Grove Street for a 43-year-old male, bad reaction to methamphetamine, can't walk. Again, Twin State to Littleton Fire Department, respond to 85 Grove Street for a 43-year-old male with a bad reaction to methamphetamine. Time of your tone, 1243.
1: Littleton 7. 911 did request for police as well as ambulance.
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3: Level 21, Grafton.
1: 21, go ahead.
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0: 23 Charlie 1, he's not violent, he's not responding normally. He is no change in color, Narcan has been administered at this time, 1246.
1: Pretty safe, you can show us off.
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0: Littleton 7, do you copy both the door code or have you made entry?
1: Door code.
0: Can you call in for it? I'm not going to put it on the air.
1: Can you text it to me?
2: It's my undrafted show, so I'll just...
0: Message received. Littleton 21. Grab some Littleton 8.
1: Give your text.
0: Littleton 8, it looks like you're taking a motor vehicle accident on Main Street, just an FYI.
3: Received. I'm clear at the 85 and route to Main Street.
0: A white vehicle sideswiped. A gray Ford pickup. Both vehicles are still on scene.
3: Received. No injury.
0: Correct. No injury or leakage or hazards.
3: No problem. Thank you.

0: Afternoon, Nate. For you for 106 Main Street. The caller did state that while they were pulling aside for emergency vehicles, the white vehicle did side. However, she is, both vehicles are still on scene. One is just in a different parking lot than the calling party. It's going to be a gray Ford pickup, and the second vehicle is going to be a white vehicle, unknown make and model.
1: What parking lot are they parked in?
0: Used to be Alberto's.
1: I should be off shortly.

0: help you out.
1: Still opening.
2: Fire department, stand by phone. 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Again, Twin State to Littleton Fire Department, respond to 111 Saranac Street, Mountain Medical Spa for an unknown age, male or female, reaction to possible injection, caller disconnected, no information given. 1254.
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0: 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Again, Twin States Newberry EMS in US Route 02 in Newberry, the Blue Mountain School, for a sixth grader with a possible leg injury, located outside on the playground. 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
4: 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Woodsville Ambulance 1. Woodsville Ambulance 1, you're responding. 1257. Newberry M1. 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
0: West of Puzo, C Charlie, U Union, O Ocean, Z Zebra, C Zebra, O Ocean, first of Gerald, 1983-04-06.
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1: Littleton 8, go ahead.
0: Be clear for Unit 2 information. It's going to be in New Hampshire 20. Action Unit 1.
1: Go ahead with it.
0: 513-9193 on a white Honda Pilot. And operator is same as RO, Jessica.
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0: 20 to 21.
1: What has been longer after? One, go ahead. I'll be clear of the trespassing issue. I'm seeing that motor vehicle complaint. I'll head that way.
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0: 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EMS has seen.
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0: 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Stand by for tone. Twin State to Woodsville Ambulance Backup. Respond with a second ambulance to 2420 U.S. Route 302 in Newberry, the Blue Mountain School. Sixth grader with unknown injuries, still outside by the playground. Twin State 2, Woodsville Ambulance Backup. Respond with a second ambulance to 2520 U.S. Route 302 in Newberry, the Blue Mountain School. For a sixth grader with unknown injuries, still outside by the playground. Your time is 13:10.
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1: 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Littleton, Ambulance 3, go ahead.
2: Officer LRH.
1: Littleton Ambulance 3 is transporting one. Correction. Littleton Ambulance 3 is at LRH. Your time is 13:18.

0: Dr. Middleton 8?
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0: I have a pending animal complaint call. It's going to be at Parker Village, apartment 20. Caller's sitting that the dog's been barking for over an hour now.
1: Received. I'll be clearing shortly.
2: Woodville Ambulance 4 is off at BMU. Your time is 1320.

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0: ahead. I'll be off Parker Village for the animal complaint and paperwork service I attempted earlier.
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Twin State to Woodsville, ambulance 1. Woodsville, ambulance 1 is en route to the hospital with 1. Confirming that is Cottage. Woodsville, ambulance 1 to the hospital, to Cottage Hospital with 1. Your time is 1328.

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0: 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Listen, I do have a 2015 Mitsubishi Lancer Red registered to Sadie Lucas, 55 Joe LaHoot Lane. That is affirmative, Littleton 8.
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1: Littleton, engine one, go ahead.
0: Judge calling to the station. Engine one and ambulance three are spying down to the McDonald's for possible smoldering mulch.
1: Littleton, engine one, ambulance three responding. 75 Old County Road at McDonald's for a mulch fire, 1342. What's the name of this one? Losing ambulance one, you're waiting a crew. PD on scene reporting no emergency. And what's those car ones in route? Let me just double check with them. Just say, what's dealing with car one?
0: Go ahead.
1: PD on scene advising accidental activation, no emergency. Can I cancel with them?
0: Yes, go ahead, cancel. I'll continue flow traffic.
1: Woodsville Car 1 is going to continue with the flow of traffic. 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Lisbon Ambulance 1. Lisbon Ambulance 1, you're in service, 1344.

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1: Holton 20, go ahead.
0: Graph 2 in custody. It's going to be a Samantha Sweeney, and it's going to be a Stephanie Lawrence. I'll provide more info at the PD. Bulletin 7 will be transporting now.
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0: doing no poor good. What's going on for you at cottage 1358?
1: Liz been foregrabbing. I'll be 10-1.
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2: 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You're clear. Go ahead with the Whitefield 3. 54 Union Street, New Hampshire 555-7430.
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0: 2122 by Olin. Shell 13022087. Should come back on an Isaac reader.
2: Control 2. Isaac Rader is active until 09 of 27. He's going to have no restrictions. He ends. No New Hampshire history.
0: Received, and can you confirm that vehicle's registration is expired?

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1: Bethlehem 3, go ahead.
0: I'll be off at the high school, New Hampshire. Charles, Union, Lincoln, Adams, Tom, Edward, Robert.
1: Message received, Bethlehem 3.
2: Let me clear. It's going to be a warning for the registration stickers.
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0: Yes, sir, would you please show me 10-2, School Crossing, Pine and Union?
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0: Can you show me clear of the Railroad Street item? And is the hospital call still open?
1: That is affirmative, Wilson 7.
0: Received. Can you show me en route?
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0: Pacific, stay level 1083. Panel's been silenced for now. Portland Glass has been directed to contact the building owners as well as the alarm company, and has stated such that they will be contacting them. You can show all units clear.
1: Welcome to alarm silence. The company has been notified to be contacted.

0: Milovný.
1: Go ahead.
0: I sent you to a neighbor dispute. It's going to be 163 Main Street, apartment 2B. Last of Wynn is calling stating that the female party has not came back to give the keys back as she was supposed to do that at 2:30. I guess she went into the apartment without permission, he is stating, and stole some items from him.
1: Received.

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1: Waterville, try again.
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0: Indiana, 547, Edward Victor Paul, looks to be a light blue colored Prius, parked on Connector Trail.
1: Comes back to a Olmsted Joseph out of Bloomington, Indiana. 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
0: Receive. Myself and 7 will be off for a few minutes.
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0: 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Both units clear.
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0: That's the one that graph didn't go off and stop.
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0: B, Main Street near PMR, Massachusetts, 6, D, Boston, XX-ray, F, Frank, 22, 6, BXF, 22.
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0: Spoke with the calling party. Could you add Charlie Demers to this case? And I'll figure out the other females. So you want to get back to the PD? I'll be clear for now.
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0: Little tiny craft.
1: Hey, go ahead.
0: My NDT is not working. Can I give you a name and data for the end of the call? Should be last is La Lumiere, Lincoln Adam, Lincoln Union, Mary Ida, Edward, Robert Edward, first of Raylene, Robert Adam Edward, Lincoln Edward, Nora Edward. I believe date of birth is 2000-03-25.
1: Please let us know, just confirming that female.
0: Affirmative, that's going to be the female party.
1: There.
0: Thank you.

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0: Just making you aware, just got a call from New Hampshire court stating that they faxed over a DV order to the PD.
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0: I'll be 10-2.
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0: Can do. Have a good night.
1: It was 21, you go.
2: It's in 7 to Grafton. Same traffic.
1: Wilson 7 o'clock, same traffic, just for you and who else?
2: Wilson Littleton.
1: Wilson 7, yeah.

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0: Littleton 5, Grafton. 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Not sure what residence it is. 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
1: Lieutenant
0: Sean. General will be en route to 52 Reddington Street to investigate a potential illegal burn.
1: Littleton Engine 1 en route to 52 Reddington for a potential illegal burn 1723.
2: Littleton 5 Grafton.
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2: 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There's three trailers on a dirt road. I'm assuming the fire department knows what I'm talking about.
3: 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Littleton 5.
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0: 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That residence is on Reddington Street.
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0: Showing active until 6 of 29. Speeding 11 to 15 over in 2025. Suspended in 2024. Suspended in 2024 again. More speedings from 2022. And history.

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0: Put me in one and put me out in the lot.
1: Wilton, six, you were unreadable at the end there. You're 10-1 and...
0: If you could open it up.
1: Wilson 6.

0: 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So, engine one, clear that service call.
1: Los Angeles one, you are clear. 17 is

0: Thanks, Grafton. In relation to that callback by message, I'll be out at 31 McGee Drive.
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1: Someone, go ahead.
0: Pulled into the elementary school with Maryland 3, G George, G George, 6294.
1: Steve, left one.

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1: Good morning, Logan.
0: You know, I attempted to try to stop these juveniles, and they were on their e-bikes riding up and down the roads, and they are now, they just took off from me, and they're on the trail system.

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1: Or two, craft and off-top. 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
0: Or, what are your wishes?
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0: Affirmative.
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3: Because you don't have to call Fishing Game for this. They're just on the local bike trails here. I tried to get my body camera for some video of them. Not sure if I got it, but they just took off once I put the lights on. They just, yeah, took off like pretty quick.
0: You got someone?
4: Pretty two to Grafton. 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
0: Go ahead.
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0: 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I get a 22 check on the registered owner, Sean.
1: Was active till 9/28/28. Does have a corrective lens restriction, and does have a couple convictions for speeding 2026, an accident 2021, and 2019, and 2016 for speeding and history.
0: 10-5.

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1: 32 to Grafton.
0: What's Billy 4, go ahead.
1: Yarrow. Bulletin 32, first of Mark, last of Stevens, active until 03 of 29. No restrictions and no history.
2: Okay.
0: North Hatch is warm to the ambulance, Stratford Fire Department, standby for a

Wilson Ambulance, Stratford Fire Department, mutual requested to Bloomfield, Vermont, 531 Vermont Route 105, for a brush fire in the area, requesting forestry as well. Again, NORPAC to Groveton Ambulance and Stratford Fire Department, mutually requested by Colebrook, Bloomfield, Vermont at 531 Vermont Route 105 for a brush fire in the area. They are requesting forestry units. It is still fully involved. Some kind of 18-year-old.

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1: The page Hampton out of Lancaster. She's active until 5:27. She's got a couple speedings from 2022, 2019, 2018 in the history.
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0: Have me responding, please.
1: Stafford K4 responding, 1809. You are due for a second tone, you're with me.
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2: Go ahead.
1: We have an update from Colebrook. Looks like their camper nearby is fully involved now. Although everyone inside is safe, no injuries, although the brush fire did extend to that camper.
2: Do they request any extra apparatus?
1: Still just a forestry response for now.
2: Pretty safe.

State to Barnett EMS. Stand by for tone. Barnett State to Barnett EMS. Responded 2722 US Route 5 in Barnett to stage for Vermont State Police. Have a female assault victim on scene. Again, Twin State to Barnett EMS, respond to 2722 US Route 5, north in Barnett, to stage for Vermont State Police. Female assault victim on scene. Come over, Tony, 1812.

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1: 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Can you copy?
0: Smoke was over K1, and they said they're seeing it under control, and they canceled traffic light abandoned.
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1: Six.
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1: 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Littleton 6, Grafton. I'm at Union and Reddington. 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
0: About a minute and a half.
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0: That's affirmative, blue Subaru Outback. The tag is 559-4329. 559-4329.
1: Crazy. Does that come back in town at all?
0: He's Parker of Badger Street in Littleton.
1: Racing. I'm going to assume they already passed me. I'm at Old Whitefield now in Union. I will slide towards Badger.
0: Keep Littleton 6.
1: 6. That's Jesse. He's probably down at his residence right now on Old Whitefield. Oh, right here. I'm seeing that now.
2: Proceed. Copy,

Contact Grove Police, yeah. Go ahead to Groveston Ambulance. We were unable to copy. It's very scratchy. Groveston A2, you're also all set to cancel. There is no injury on scene. 10-5, thank you. 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Groveston A2, returning.

0: Holding 6 to 5. That vehicle is not at his residence, so if you're out and about.
1: It didn't come down towards Maine. I know he's been traveling to Bethlehem a lot. He could have went Brook Road, but I'll keep an eye out.
2: Twin State Woodsville Ambulance, medical at 35 Central Street, apartment 3. 47-year-old male who is conscious, breathing, and alert with altered mental status. 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Again, Twin State 2 Woodsville Ambulance, 35 Central Street, apartment 3. 47-year-old male, conscious, breathing, and alert with an altered mental state. Is requesting a evaluation to 1819.

to Barnet ES. Stand by for second tone. EMS for second tone. Respond to 2722 US Route 5 North in Barnet. Stage for Vermont State, please, with a female assault victim on scene. Again, Twin State to Barnet EMS. Respond to 2722 US Route 5 North to stage for Vermont State, please, with a female assault victim on scene. Time over tone, 1820.

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1: With Billy 1, 1825.

0: to a fraud call. It's going to be a Wakefield market in Delhi. Manager of the store just told me that she got scammed for a big chunk of money, claiming to be FedEx. I have two phone numbers in the call for you that did call and get money from her. I advised her, or she advised me that the store is open until 8 if you want to pop down for a report.
1: Copy. You can show me off. I'm already here.

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1: 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I'm going to start that way and see if I can't locate it.
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0: 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So it is expired at this time?
1: 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In 2019 Toyota Tacoma Blue expired 3/31/26.
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2: Both of 6, Grafton.
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2: I'm going to have that Tacoma pulled over. It's going to be 93 southbound, right at exit 41.

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2: 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Wilson 6, Grafton.
1: Wilson 6, go ahead.
2: The RO is my driver. Can you just give me a status and a history on him, please?
1: Hey, Rooks Turner on a Littleton is active until 3 of 2030. He's got an uninspected vehicle in 23, uninspected vehicle in 21, unregistered vehicle in 21, and non-inspection in 2017 and history.

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0: 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It's going to be a summons for the unregistered vehicle.

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0: 93 southbound at mile marker 122.4 with an obstructed plate on a white Dodge Caravan.
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0: Vehicle's going to be New Hampshire 543-2894. And when you're clear, if you could just give me a 2122 on the RO Allen, please.

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0: Sheriff 5, Grafton. I am en route to Dartmouth for IEA transport to State Hospital. I think a case has already been punched, but I'm not seeing it on my screen.
1: Stand by, Sheriff 5.

0: Austin Littleton 7.
1: Littleton 5, Grafton. The only units you should have on the board are 5, 6, and 32.
0: Looks like we have 5 additional who didn't go 10-2. I'll do that now.
1: No, 5 is still 10-1.

0: Moving six, Raptor.
1: Six, punch.
0: Put me off on Main Street for foot patrol.
1: I also just want to make you aware, got a call from a friend, Riox, out of Quebec. He told me he's going to be parking his car, or his truck. It's going to be a black Ford. It has a Canadian military plate on it. Plate number's in the call, overnight in Lot E by the laundromat. And he would be back in the morning to pick it up.
0: Receive. If he calls back, we can advise him that he'll be ticketed if he doesn't have a permit.

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1: Well, 20,
0: go ahead. Vermont, H. Henry, B. Boston, T-Com, 696. 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
1: I was just going to

0: 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Just be advised, this reading, this vehicle expired 2 of 26.
1: Received. It's currently unoccupied. 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I'll be clear at this time.
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